0: agency manager says they need more people to sign up because it takes rare situations for organs to actually be donated.
1: You have to die in circumstances that occur in less than 2% of deaths. So essentially you would need to die in hospital, in intensive care, hooked up to all of the machines. And so it is a really rare event.
2: Sports update.
0: The Green Machine have destroyed the Tigers, running in 10 tries in front of a packed-out GIO stadium. Former Tiger Dane Laurie was one of the Raiders' many standout players, crossing the line three times in the 56-10 victory. Coach Ricky Stewart says the Tigers had every reason to fight in the match and they needed to restrict them early.
3: We had to not give them a reason to find any joy in the first part of the first half. We had to keep making it tough for them, and the players did, but it was a situation for them where they obviously would have been motivated to turn things around for themselves.
0: The Dragons take on the Tigers and the Seagulls play the Sharks later today. That's the latest from the Capital Radio Newsroom.
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0: Mostly sunny today with a top of 14 degrees. A frosty start tomorrow, fog expected, then a mostly sunny afternoon, max of 14. More frost Tuesday, slight chance of a shower, a top of 13, then a mostly sunny day Wednesday, slight chance of a morning shower, 12 degrees. Right now it's 2 in Bonner, 2 in Reid and 2 degrees in Banks.
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8: It's 4 degrees in Canberra, heading for a top of 14, partly cloudy, no rain. From the Capital Radio Newsroom, good morning. I'm James Wybrow. Overseas to start, Berlin's mayor says a fatal car ramming incident at one of Europe's largest annual pride parades is an attack on their free and open-minded society. One person has been killed and at least 14 others have been injured when a vehicle drove into crowds celebrating the annual LGBTQI community parade. The parade has been abandoned and a manhunt is underway. Closer to home, Labor says it will seek to frame the Coalition and One Nation as a combined unit ahead of the next federal election. The party has wrapped up its national conference where the threat posed by Pauline Hanson was repeatedly discussed. Labor National Secretary Paul Erickson is considered to be a key force behind last year's thumping election win. Mr. Erickson says the Coalition can no longer govern without One Nation.
9: At the next election, the choice will be between a Labor government that's delivering real change or an alternative of a chaotic and divided coalition One Nation government. That's the case that we have to build and set out.
8: Meanwhile, politicians spending taxpayer dollars on social media is under fire, with more calls for stricter guidelines. The rising spend also includes taxpayer staffers dedicated to producing the social media and TikTok posts. It's reported federally more than $6 million has been spent by Labor, with the Liberals spending more than $2.5 million. National's David Littleproud says it needs to be reined in.
10: Sadly, we've seen a changing shape of media. I think social media will kill this country. The reality is we do need a fourth estate that holds us to account. There is a point here about some of the rubbish that goes up there. I think there is a need for accountability.
8: In local news, the University of Canberra has launched the first research-backed media literacy course to help older Australians. Jeff Tyler explains.
11: Open to those over the age of 55, the 60-minute course is shown to boost media literacy by 23%. The first of its kind, the course teaches people how to identify misinformation, fact-check, find reliable sources, and be self-aware while navigating the online world. Participants became 27% better at distinguishing between reliable and untrustworthy content and were much more confident in their ability to verify information. Average media literacy levels also remained 11% higher 3 months after the course. Jeff Tyler, Capital Radio News.
8: And a North Canberra man has faced court in relation to multiple alleged sexual assault and incest offences. Earlier this year, three people spoke with police regarding alleged incidents that had occurred against two of those people. Officers from the sexual assault and child abuse team began an investigation and arrested the 42-year-old man. Police will allege the man sexually assaulted the two children who were related to him multiple times between 2014 and 2016. He was charged with six counts of incest under 10 years and four counts of aggravated act of indecency under 10 years.
7: Sports update.
8: McLaren is back on pole for tonight's Hungarian Formula One Grand Prix. Lando Norris, the fastest in qualifying, said he was actually backing Ferrari.
12: We've always performed well as a team on this track, so I think when you put all these things together, it's nice to see that result can kind of come out of it. I put my money on Ferrari before the weekend started.
8: Teammate Oscar Piastri will start in position three. And the Raiders have suffered back-to-back losses in the NRLW after going down to the Sharks. Down 10-4 at halftime, the Green Machine couldn't pull themselves back into the contest, losing 22 points to 10. That's the latest from the Capital Radio Newsroom.
0: 2CA's four-day forecast for Canberra.
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8: Mostly sunny today with a top of 14 degrees. A frosty start tomorrow, fog expected, then a mostly sunny afternoon, max of 14. More frost Tuesday, slight chance of a shower, a top of 13. Then a mostly sunny day Wednesday, slight chance of a morning shower, 12 degrees. Right now it's 4 in Casey, 4 in Ainslie and 3 degrees in Gowrie.
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2: 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It's the Charlotte Pass Snow Resort Two Buck Tuesday. Totally snowbound with no cars, no queues and no crowds. Charlotte Pass Two Buck Tuesday lets you bring a friend for just $2 when you buy a full price lift ticket. Two Buck Tuesday includes a

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4: It's 5 degrees in Canberra, partly cloudy, no rain, with a top of 14. From the Capital Radio Newsroom, good afternoon. I'm James Wybrow. The Prime Minister says he's personally opposed to the use of telehealth as part of voluntary assisted dying. Labor's National Conference has committed to removing legal barriers which block the service for euthanasia patients. The federal government will soon decide on whether the issue goes before a conscious vote in Parliament. Anthony Albanese has told the ABC he would not support the changes.
5: I'm a supporter of voluntary euthanasia, but it's also important that protections be placed around it. Now, if someone has a heart attack or an acute health condition, they need a doctor. They can't do that over telehealth.
4: In local news, despite nearly 58,000 offences being recorded by AI detection cameras, the ACT government has admitted they do not track the error rate. Close to 200 Canberrans have reported being incorrectly fined for driving offences using the AI cameras, despite clear evidence they were not in breach of any laws. Shadow Minister for City Services Peter Kane says a human should be reviewing the photos.
6: Something's not working. And that's really the responsibility of the minister to step in and say, okay, why is something obvious that maybe the AI got fooled by the angle or the other objects in the car? So if that doesn't do the right thing, then surely the human eyes should be pretty quick to identify that.
4: In other news, the spotlight is back on the ACT Civil and Administrative Tribunal after clearing the Hellenic Club of some gambling charges. The club was found to have breached regulations by allowing members to regularly withdraw more than $200 cash via FPOS machines, but cleared the club of failing to record problem gambling. Club's ACT CEO Craig Shannon says clubs work hard to be compliant.
7: And have for a long time, and we want to be compliant to the regulations that are in place. ACAT is an appropriate forum for regulations to be tested, which it has been, and I don't think anyone could suggest that the employees of any particular club are acting in an inappropriate way, but the ACAT decision has highlighted decisions that were taken and processes that were in place that may need to be reviewed.
4: And Donate Life Week begins today, raising awareness for organ and tissue donation. 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
4: Here in the ACT, only 31% of eligible Australians are registered on the Organ Donor Register.
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4: Unleaded is $1.93 at the Ampol in Belconnen. It's $1.93 at the United in Canberra and $1.87 at the Metro in Fishwick.
3: Sports update.
4: The Canberra Brave are hosting the Sydney Ice Dogs at the AIS this afternoon. Today's game is the rescheduled match from May 9th after the ice was damaged prior to the match. The Brave are currently fourth on the ladder with the Ice Dogs in fifth. Puck drop is at 2 p.m. And Australia has enjoyed another glorious day at the Commonwealth Games, adding six more gold medals to the tally. Our women's all-round gymnastics team has won its first gold in 16 years after pipping Canada for the top spot. That's the latest from the Capital Radio Newsroom.
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4: Mostly sunny today with a top of 14 degrees. A frosty start tomorrow, fog expected, then a mostly sunny afternoon, max of 14. More frost Tuesday, slight chance of a shower, a top of 13. Then a mostly sunny day Wednesday, slight chance of a morning shower, 12 degrees. Right now it's 4 in Casey, 4 in Ainslie and 3 degrees in Gowrie.
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Dixie through until 6. Here's some classic Meatloaf.

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0: as we show you the way to the next 30-minute music marathon. It's on the way after one for the classic. 2CA, there's Frampton. Yes, as part of this one. Tell you what, we are looking all right. Cloud clearing this afternoon. We're looking at some light north-northwesterly winds today. Down to minus 2 overnight. Tomorrow, more of the frost, then some clearing cloud atop around 15. A frosty start ahead of another cloudy Tuesday, 14 Wednesday at this point. Cloudy and atop around about 14 degrees. Don't go anywhere. Farnham and some Jojo Zepp. We'll get that on for you next. 2CA.
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8: 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It's the Charlotte Pass Snow Resort $2 Tuesday. Totally snowbound with no cars, no queues and no crowds. Charlotte Pass $2 Tuesday lets you bring a friend for just $2 when you buy a full price lift ticket. $2 Tuesday includes a full mountain lift pass.

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0: Yes, Joe Camilleri back in the day. We called him JoJo Zepp. There he is, rather classic. 2CA on this Sunday afternoon. If you're looking for something to do, there are a couple of things. In fact, I'd be at this if I wasn't working right now. The winter edition of the Canberra Polo Record Fair is back. It's the Polish Club in Turner. 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And entry is just by gold coin donation. Or take along your four-legged friends along to the Paws Party for Pups and Their Humans, which is back at Hague Park. That is on today. 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

0: Canberra's home of the 30-minute music marathon. And Sir Oinks-a-Lot, who returns again tomorrow morning. 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I know I am, because on the way could be your song.
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0: How ironic. It's this on the way after 1 from Elton John.
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1: I've seen it all in this moment.
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with Holmesy and Gemma back again tomorrow. Yeah, the Boo the Dance all over again from 5:30. 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

There is a former superstar experience. Yeah, we've given you the chance to see him twice, not only by himself, but also with the one and only Sting as well in New York City. And the next is Locked, It's Loaded. And I've said too much already. Forever Classic 2CA wrapping up 30 minutes commercial free. She's always a woman to me. The weather, yeah, we're looking reasonably fine for the remainder of your Sunday. We're down to minus two, so a frosty start. Get out the flannel, I reckon. Frosty ahead of a cloudy day atop tomorrow, 15 degrees to start your week. Frosty, then cloudy conditions on Tuesday, 14 Wednesday. More of the same, a carbon copy, top around 14. On

0: a few favorites from the 90s. And I don't want the world to see me, 'cause I don't think that they'd understand. All the greatest songs, all in one place. 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

0: It's Elvis Costello from a classic 2CR on this Sunday afternoon where we are going to pump this up. You need to get your tickets. Here's your last chance. Curated Gala Night for a Cause is coming up next Saturday, August 1st. The National Ballroom Hotel Realm. 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Also supporting the Brunton Basketball Association as well. 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

0: This is Canberra's home of the 30-minute music marathon and Sir Oinks-a-Lot, the 2CA piggyback, which returns again tomorrow. Are you ready to win? 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From 6 tomorrow, your first chance to win. You ready for this? 30 minutes commercial free here at 2CA. Here's what's on the way. Is that the sound of Spandau Ballet? I know this much. Plus a bit of Oz flavour. From the Skyhooks. And this one hit wonder from the Escape Plan. It's only minutes away.
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from Skyhooks. 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

0: 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The result of this week's Fight for Your Flashback.
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0: LRB, the band that can't really call themselves that anymore. Well, certainly Glenn Shorrock, B. Birtles, and Graham Goble certainly can't. Forever classic 2CA, love me a bit of that. A cool change. Well, 'tis the season for it here at 2CA, where, you know what, we'll warm you up with the piggy bank. It starts tomorrow from 6 feet, listening out for your chance to win. We are down to minus two overnight. Your Monday is looking frosty ahead of some clearing cloud. Top tomorrow, 15 degrees. Frosty again on Tuesday, 14. Rinse and repeat Wednesday. We're looking cloudy. Slight chance of a shower and a top around 14 degrees at 2CA.
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0: 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What do you reckon? The Secret Sound. 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Have a crack just after 6 and after 8 when it returns. 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

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It's kind of like Uber Eats for your ears. 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Stand by. We are ready to push play on some of these classics.

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With Holmesy and Gemma, they're back again tomorrow. 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
1: The man with the coolest microphone technique known to man in the 1970s and 80s. From a classic 2CI, wrapping up 30 minutes commercial free as the days go by. Yes, the days go by. We're looking at frosty starts, but then we're all right. Tomorrow, we're down to minus 2. We're looking at some cloudy conditions for your Monday. Top around about 15 degrees of frosty. Start then cloudy again on Tuesday, 14. Rinse and repeat. Again, cloudy at a top around about 14 degrees. Just a slight chance of a shower or two. Don't go anywhere. The promises. We'll get that on for you next. 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

0: Oh, yes, Irene Cara. 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So Gemma has gone with Flash in the Pan, Hey St. Peter, while Holmesy has chosen Jimmy Barnes, Driving Wheels. 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

0: Canberra's forever classic 2CA, and it's time for me to vacate the studio. However, don't go anywhere, we'll keep you company. Overnight, yeah, nothing but the best classics known to man. Stick around after six, a little bit of this. It's Lady Madonna, one of our former superstar experiences. Plus this one from 10cc and a favourite of mine from Patrick Hernandez. Have a great Sunday evening.
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5: 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Totally snowbound with no cars, no queues and no crowds. 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Two Buck Tuesday includes a full mountain lift pass. 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
1: Australians have been surveyed and we've officially named our pet peeve, the worst Aussie driving habit. 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
5: It's 5 degrees in Canberra, 0 in the Snowy Mountains and minus 1 degree in Goulburn. From the Capital Radio Newsroom, good morning. I'm Tia Priest-Willamott. Overseas first, police in Germany have shot dead the suspect believed to be behind an alleged terrorist attack at a Berlin Pride event. The car ramming incident at one of Europe's largest annual LGBT parades left one woman dead and at least 29 injured. The 21-year-old German national was known to police over attempts to join the Islamic State group. Back here in Australia, a case of measles has been identified in the ACT in a recently returned overseas traveller. James Wybrow reports.
6: On Monday, July 20, the individual attended Services Australia in Greenway between midday and 5:30. Then Services Australia and Betty Botta Cafe in Forest on Tuesday and Wednesday between 8:45am and 5:30pm, also visiting Mawson Woolworths between 5:30 and 6:30 Wednesday night. On Friday, the individual visited Okra Medical Centre in Tuggeranong between 11am and 12:45, Capital Pathology Greenway at 12 to 1:15, then Canberra Hospital's Pathology Building from 1:30 to 3:30pm. These locations do not pose any ongoing risk, but anyone who visited during these dates should monitor for symptoms for 18 days and see a doctor if symptoms develop. James Wybrow, Capital Radio News.
5: Prime Minister Anthony Albanese says there are no plans to extend the fuel excise discount for a second time. The smaller 16 cent per 1 litre cut is due to expire on the 2nd of August after the discount was reduced from 32 cents per litre when the Middle East conflict broke out. Meanwhile, the United States has paused attacks on Iran for the second night in a row to make space for talks. The fallout of the Integrity Commission's Operation Kingfisher is still being felt, with Master Builders ACT calling for an urgent review of the Territory's procurement system. The report found serious corrupt conduct during the procurement process of the Campbell Primary School project. Anani Lagama, Master Builders ACT CEO, says there needs to be a serious review of the processes.
7: There's 10 key recommendations in this report. They must be implemented as a first next step, but I think we also need to be prepared. There may be more instances, examples, and other cases come out of the woodwork.
5: The CSIRO says two native birds found dead on separate beaches in South Australia have tested positive for the H5 strain of bird flu. It's the first time a case has been confirmed on a metropolitan beach in the state. There have now been 20 confirmed or presumed positive detections of H5 bird flu across the country. And every mobile phone across Australia will sound a loud 10-second alert today under the AusAlert warning system trial. The technology has been designed to alert Australians about natural disasters and emergencies. People with secret safe phones are advised to turn off their devices ahead of the national test, which happens at 2pm here.
4: Sports update.
5: The wins keep mounting for the Raiders as they push for a top eight spot. A 56-10 win against the Tigers was headlined by young gun Ethan Sanders, who notched 4 tries, assists, 2 line breaks and kicked 8 goals and over 400 metres. Captain Joe Tarpanay said the younger players are making it easier for him in the middle.
8: I think you see some of the young boys like Sander, they're really coming into their footy and, you know, us middles, our job's pretty easy. We've got to try to win the middle and they just do the rest. So as a team, it's been pretty good.
5: And at the Glasgow Commonwealth Games, Australia's women's wheelchair basketball 3x3 team have defeated South Africa 21-5 in their group game. In the netball, Australia defeated England in their pool match 66-47. And that's the latest from the Capital Radio newsroom.
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5: Sunny today in a top of 14 degrees, partly cloudy and 13 tomorrow after a morning frost, 11 on Wednesday and a possible shower, then a morning frost before a mostly sunny day and 12 degrees on Thursday. Right now it's 5 in Hall, 5 in Parkes and it's currently 4 degrees in Holber.
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10: Sorry, Rodney, step aside. There's a new pig in town.
11: And he is stuffed full of cash.
10: Absolutely.
11: Just
10: waiting for you to guess the amount inside the 2CA piggy bank, because if you guess it, and you make the pig sing, you get the money.
11: We're kicking it off this morning. I'm excited. And you've got to be listening throughout the day to really be able to zero in.
10: Absolutely.
11: On that amount inside the pig.
10: A big weekend at the Commonwealth Games.
11: Oh, yeah. Australia leading the medal tally.
10: James Wybrow's going to step in. He's probably spent the weekend in his bunker.
11: Well, yeah, he's got two TVs going. He's set.
10: Yes. Anyway, well, James will update us on that. Fight for your flashback, the result.
11: We will find out. If you haven't already voted, make sure you head to Facebook and you can also answer the question of the day while you're there.
10: Yeah, there is that alarm today.
11: Yeah, Oz Alert is going to sound at 2 o'clock.
10: It's going to sound like this.
11: Whoa.
10: Sorry.
11: It's jarring, and so we thought we'd put it up to you. What sound would you rather hear?
10: And we've got some interesting options.
11: There's been some good answers, but absolutely, keep them coming in.
10: Absolutely. We'll run through those later today as well. A busy morning for a Monday. Hope yours is going just fine. It's 27th of July.
11: Whew.
10: Monday.
11: It's Monday.
10: It's actually 24 to 6. The Forever Classic, TCA. 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

0: have a classy TCA Aussie crawl and old Werrell. It's 18-6 Australian crawl. Men at Work, Birds of Tokyo, Vicar and Linda, Eskimo Joe, Boom Crash Opera and Ella Hooper are all going out on the Red Hot Summer Tour.
1: Yeah, I know. I saw this when they announced the lineup. It's going to be really good.
0: Yeah, absolutely. Fantastic. It is 17-6 We are Holmesy and Gemma.
1: Hello.
0: Monday is going to be, well, it's clouds going to clear during the day. We'll have a top of 14 today. Nice. So it's pretty good for the rest of the week, pretty much the same thing. Monday, the 27th of July,
1: is National Scotch Day, so enjoy and celebrate responsibly, of course. It's Sleepyhead Day as well, so kick back, chill for a little bit, maybe sleep in.
0: Have a scotch,
1: if you can.
0: Sleepyhead, yeah, it goes
1: a bit
0: together.
1: Early for that, I feel But it's also Bagpipe Appreciation Day, so if you're a Scotsman, make sure to appreciate and take your pants for a walk day.
0: What?
1: Whatever that means. I think it's just a good excuse to go on a walk.
0: Take your pants for a walk?
1: Yeah.
0: It's very Scottish day, isn't it? You have a bit of scotch in there, then have a wee nap and then get some bagpipes out and take your pants for a walk.
1: It's very strange. Mm. I don't make these things up, though, so I just deliver the news.
0: It's also your birthday. Happy birthday. Whoop-de-doo. You share your birthday with

0: I love that song.
1: What is that?
0: Ode to Billy Joe by Bobby Gentry.
1: Oh, I've heard that name.
0: Who's 84 today.
1: Mm, okay.
0: She was born in Chickasaw County in Mississippi.
1: That is very American. I love it.
0: It is too. But Ode to Billy Joe, great song. I'll Never Fall in Love Again. She did a duet with Glen Campbell.
1: Huh.
0: She was pretty amazing. And this one...

0: ship doesn't sink.
1: What?
0: The Poseidon Adventure was a movie about a ship sinking.
1: Okay.
0: And Maureen McGovern, that was her just then, who's 77 today, sang that was the theme song.
1: Oh, big okay. Hit. There you go. It's the Titanic song before Titanic was
0: right.
1: even out.
0: It was a big hit for her, yeah. Yeah, it was 1973, The Poseidon Adventure.
1: There you go.
0: Yahoo Sirius is 73 today.
1: Young Einstein, but now I think he's causing trouble in other people's houses or something.
0: Yeah, I don't know.
1: I don't know what he's doing.
0: Yeah, it all went bad. Alan Border is 71 today. Christopher Dean is 68. Who's Christopher Dean?
1: Christopher Dean.
0: Well, I think
1: no idea.
0: Torval and Dean.
1: That still isn't ringing any bells. Please tell me what they did.
0: Torval and Dean?
1: Comedy duo?
0: They won 4 straight world ice dancing titles.
1: Oh, yes. I follow the ice dancing very closely.
0: Do
1: silly
0: you?
1: Me.
0: Well, you should have. You should have.
1: Silly me.
0: They were the best of the best. Christopher Dean and Jane Torval, I think it was.
1: Wow.
0: Torval and Dean.
1: There you go.
0: Julian McMahon, Aussie actor, passed away just last year.
1: Huh.
0: Was born on this day in Sydney.
1: Okay.
0: Matty Johns, legend.
1: Rugby league guy.
0: He's 55 today.
1: Good on him.
0: Colin Fastenage, Irish-Australian chef.
1: Oh, My Kitchen Rules.
0: Yes. He's 52 today. Uh-huh. Jordan Spieth, golfer, is 33 today.
1: Right.
0: Things that happened on your birthday. Adelaide was founded.
1: No way.
0: Yes, by Colonel William Light when the first SA settlers arrived at Kangaroo Island in 1836.
1: There you go.
0: And he went, oh, this looks like Adelaide. That's probably what we'll call it.
1: We'll just call it that. Okay, great.
0: Bugs Bunny made his official debut at Warner Brothers in the cartoon A Wild Hare in 1940.
1: Probably before Looney Tunes was even a thing.
0: Mm. Yeah, well, certainly before we were a thing.
1: Yeah.
0: The Korean War officially ended on this day in 1953. Elvis Presley, you would want to have been a friend of his in 1975 because he gave 14 of his pals Cadillacs.
1: Oh, that would be so nice. I love the pink Cadillac that he gave his mum.
0: Mm, yeah, yeah.
1: If I could have one car, it'd be that one.
0: John Lennon was finally granted a green card allowing him to live in the US in 1976. He was served with a deportation order in 1972 and his appeal failed.
1: Uh-huh.
0: So late in 1975, a New York court finally quashed the deportation order and he was allowed to stay. People who gave witness references, references for John Lennon were Norman Mailer, one of my favourite authors.
1: Okay.
0: And silent screen star Gloria Swanson.
1: There you go. Weird people to vouch for
0: they
1: him.
0: They both spoke up for John Lennon.
1: Good on them.
0: I would not have thought it.
1: That's very strange.
0: Bob Hope passed away on this day in 2003. Australian Idol premiered on Network 10.
1: Oh,
0: the first winner was
1: Guy Sebastian and Shannon Noll got robbed.
0: Yeah.
1: I love Nolsey.
0: Didn't he ever. Joel Nathan pulled on a record 20 pairs of underpants in 1 minute at the Paramount nightclub in Perth, Western Australia in 2007.
1: And
0: so there.
1: Sure he was the coolest cat in the club.
0: So there, people who said I'd never amount to anything, look.
1: He wouldn't be able to walk.
0: 20 pairs of undies on.
1: Oh my God. That's a lot of elastic.
0: It's ridiculous, isn't
1: it?
0: It's just stupid. Anyway. Have a great day celebrating your birthday today because you are special. You deserve to have a great day. It's 11 to 6.
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0: 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That's Classic Martha and the Muffins and Echo Beach. 3 minutes to six. Good morning.
1: Hello.
0: Holmesy and Gemma with you. Cloud clearing 14 today. Don't forget, you can vote for this week's Fight for Your Flashback. It's about the Aussie Glasgow connection.
1: So we had two Aussie artists who were born in Glasgow put up against each other. You can vote on Facebook.
0: Yes.
1: I chose Flash in the Pan. Yeah.
0: Yeah, and I went with Jimmy Barr. Now, you've got till 7:30 to get your vote in, but please vote for Jimmy Barnes because otherwise I think you're going to get even today. I think today's the day where you get even.
1: So help me out here because I was six down. No one said it was possible, but...
0: Yeah, right.
1: I'm looking to even the tables.
0: It's
1: going
0: amazing.
1: Back with a vengeance.
0: Oh, it's just amazing. Anyway, you're there, the TCA Facebook page is where you vote. T is in with the latest news and then your chance to start winning on this Monday morning with the secret sound.
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7: It's 5 degrees in Canberra. Cloud clearing this morning for a sunny afternoon, 14 the top. From the Capital Radio Newsroom, good morning. I'm Tia Priest-Willamott. Overseas, police in Germany say at this stage they're not looking for any other suspects after a man wanted over the attack on a pride rally was shot dead. The 21-year-old drove a van into a crowd, killing one and leaving at least 29 seriously injured. This officer says they had to open fire during a confrontation.
8: He attacked our officers with a knife. We had to stop him. We did that with gunfire and he died as a result.
7: That translation courtesy of the BBC. Investigators say the man was known to police and had tried to join the Islamic State group. Back here in Australia, small businesses in Canberra's regional areas are reporting their expenses increasing over the past year. The fifth annual Small Business Perspectives report reveals 73% of regional small businesses say profits have fallen, with only 18% optimistic profit will improve over the next 12 months. CEO Council of Small Business Organisations Australia, Sky Capuccio, says there's a lot of pressure on these businesses.
9: 9 out of 10 of small businesses in the regional areas are reporting that they've got higher costs of doing business than they did last year, and nearly 3/4 of them are saying that their profits have fallen since last year. So they're really under sustained pressure.
7: Canberrans may notice water levels across the territory are getting lower, but are being told it isn't cause for alarm. The ACT government is conducting comprehensive dam inspections to ensure the territory continues to meet strict safety and regulatory requirements. Stirling basins below spillways will be dewatered from August 10th, enabling detailed inspections of spillway structures that are normally underwater. Native fish will be safely relocated by contractors with support from ACT government ecologists. We're being reminded a nationwide test of a new emergency warning system will take place this afternoon. The alert will be sent out at 2 p.m. Australian Eastern Standard Time to any device with a SIM card that is not off or in flight mode. Victims of domestic violence who have a safe phone are being advised to switch it off and leave it off for 24 hours. And the new Anytime Fitness in Erindale has announced that half of all profits will be donated to charity. Club members are set to vote every 6 months on the organisations to receive funding. Charities Brave Hearts and Running for Resilience are set to receive the first blocks. Owner Jess Peel says it won't affect membership fees.
10: Nothing will change on the end of the memberships, etc. We will just take it at the end of the 6 months and see what the profits are that we've made, and we'll put 50% back into the community.
3: The latest finance report.
7: The Dow Jones is up 235 points this morning at 51,947. Gold is selling at $4,051 an ounce, and one Australian dollar is buying 69.93 US cents.
3: Sports update.
7: The wheels have completely fallen off the Fosball bandwagon on the Northern Beaches, with Manly thumped 48-12 by Cronulla. Earlier, the Titans hammered the Dragons 38-18. Meanwhile, Raiders forward Morgan Smithies has reportedly inked a 3-year deal to join the Perth Bears. Smithies is set to join the Bears for their 2027 season. In Commonwealth Games action overnight, Australia had a comfortable win in netball over England in their pool match 66-47, while gymnast Jessie Moore has won the nation's first men's individual all-round medal in 16 years, claiming bronze in Glasgow. And in the AFL, wins to Brisbane Lions and St Kilda over Port Adelaide and North Melbourne, respectively. And that's the latest from the Capital Radio Newsroom.
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11: Morning, I'm Brooke Shane with the latest Canberra traffic. We've got some pretty thick fog travelling around the capital this morning through Western on the Tuggeranong Parkway, both directions, through the Glenlock Interchange and onto Caswell Drive into Aranda. Just drive with extra care this morning. Stat Circle looking good from Queanbeyan via Canberra Avenue, taking you just under 15 minutes. Capitol Hill continuing works around the State Circle southbound from Perth Avenue to Melbourne Avenue. You can no longer access the State Circle travelling southbound from Capitol Circle there as a result now. The census is coming this August. You'll get instructions soon on what to do. In the census, every answer matters, authorised by the Australian Bureau of Statistics, Canberra. If you see anything on the roads, call 1300 545082.
2: 2CA's four-day forecast for Canberra.
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7: Sunny today and a top of 14 degrees. Partly cloudy and 13 tomorrow after a morning frost. 11 on Wednesday and a possible shower, then a morning frost before a mostly sunny day and 12 degrees on Thursday. Right now it's 5 degrees in Dunlop, 5 degrees in Kingston and it's 4 degrees in Garran.
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0: The Classic Breakfast on 2CA. Holmesy and Gemma's secret sound is worth $1,380, and here it is. There
1: you
0: go.
1: Get you a little weekend getaway at a ski resort.
0: Oh, yeah.
1: Yeah.
0: Oh, yeah.
1: Any kind of holiday. Well, everyone was descending on the snowies. I saw the lines of cars, and it was madness.
0: Yep. Yeah, the Lucy Lodge.
1: Yeah, Charlotte Pass. Yeah. Selwyn. Mm. So many good places to go.
0: That's a good idea.
1: Yeah, I know.
0: Can you ski?
1: I look like Bambi on ice, but I sure can.
0: Wow. I can't. Hey, 6241 1053 is the number to call. All you got to do is tell us what this is. And you'll win the money, $1,380.
1: Simple as that.
0: As Gemma says, not to be sneezed at, and could buy you a hell of a weekend.
1: Yeah, it could.
0: So, please give us a ring now, 6241 1053, and have a go. You never know your luck.
1: Yeah, you never know until you have a go. So if you've been thinking on the weekend, let us know about
0: it. Absolutely. 7 past 6 now. Forever Classic 2CA. This is LRB.

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2: It's 11 past 6. We've got Michelle on the line from Gordon. Good morning, Michelle.
3: Good morning.
4: Hi, Michelle.
2: Now, I bet you this is happening right across Canberra. Michelle is going on her way to go and look after her grandkids because mum and dad have to go to work. And rather than pay the, you know, exorbitant childcare fees, if you can get it, guess who steps in?
4: Michelle.
2: Grandma!
4: How good. How old are they, Michelle?
3: They're 1 and 2.
4: Oh, okay. So that sounds like you're watching a lot of Wiggles throughout the week. Am I right?
3: Oh, yes. And Paw Patrol. Everything else.
4: What's the worst show that they put on these days? Because I haven't kept up with what's on.
3: Actually, to be honest, I don't watch a lot of the Wiggles, but I think the worst song that gets stuck in the head for like days on end is that Baby Shark.
4: Oh, yeah. No, I know one. It's an earworm and it just never leaves.
2: Yeah.
4: It's the worst one.
3: I know, it gets stuck in the head.
4: Well,
3: yeah.
4: Hopefully no one requests Baby Shark this week for you, Michelle, because otherwise you're in trouble.
2: I could find it.
4: No, it's fine. Don't stress yourself.
2: Okay. Hey, Michelle, I agree with you. The best thing to do on a Monday morning, though, is win yourself $1,380. And then when you're not looking after the kids, go off and have a Michelle grandma holiday whoop-de-doo time, I reckon.
3: Oh, that would be so lovely. Yeah. I'd be living the life.
4: Yeah, massage, facial,
2: whatever.
4: Day spa, whatever.
2: Yeah, get a
3: the eyebrows, do the chin hairs, all the above.
4: Do it all.
2: Yeah, get the pool boy to peel you a grape.
4: Yeah, whatever.
3: Why not?
4: I'd be plucking my chin hairs by the pool. It's great.
2: Okay. Oh, dear.
4: No, okay. Michelle gets it.
2: Yeah. Okay, Michelle, here's the sound. Okay, what is the secret sound, Michelle?
3: Okay, I'm not too sure if it's already been said, but you know the old school hole punches where you punch holes in your paper?
4: Oh, yeah. I'm with you.
2: Yeah, the old
4: We're thinking
2: hole,
4: office
2: the
4: supplies.
2: Old hole punch. Oh, yeah, but nah. Oh, sorry, Michelle. I felt bad about that, and I don't generally feel bad about it. But for you, Michelle...
3: Oh, it was worth a try. You've got to be in it to win it.
4: It was, but back to Baby Shark for you, Michelle. I'm sorry.
2: Do you want me to get it?
4: No.
2: Baby Shark.
4: Don't get Baby Shark.
2: All right, Michelle, anytime you feel like giving us a call and having another go, you just go for it.
3: I sure will. You guys enjoy your day.
4: You too.
2: 14 past 6. We'll do it again after 8 o'clock this morning. Holmesy and Gemma's Secret Sound, thanks to Wheelie Hot Wood. 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
1: Hello.
0: Cloud clearing in 14 today. Gemma and I went yesterday to the Paws.
1: Oh, the Hague Park Paws Party.
0: Paws Party. Do you know Hague Park is a heritage listed forest?
1: Oh, is it?
0: Yeah.
1: I had no idea.
0: It's a great spot.
1: Yeah, yeah. So this is where all the dogs convene and play.
0: Yeah, there's obstacle course.
1: So it wasn't just
0: you
1: and Joe.
0: No, it was, and we took Valentino and the pram.
1: The pram?
0: And his pram.
1: He's got legs.
0: Anyway.
1: Okay, but did he have a good time overall?
0: Yes, but the result is.
1: Yeah.
0: Joanne has vowed never to go to a market with me ever again.
1: Why? What was so bad? What happened? Did you?
0: I can only give you one side of the.
1: Did you flip someone's table?
0: No. There were no tables. There were mats on the ground.
1: Uh-huh.
0: So Joe ordered some food and then took the pram over to found the mat. And so Valentino and I were left on the mat with the pram.
1: Okay.
0: And then Joe went off to have a look around. And she gets bargain, her eyes glaze over and she goes bargain mad.
1: Yes.
0: So we're sitting there and the guy's going, oh, meat lovers calling. We can't leave the mat.
1: Okay.
0: To go and get the food. We can't find Joanne, and Valentino is going, crying and carrying on. People will look at me like, Deesa, look after the dog. What are you doing, you mean, horrible man?
1: Crying because Joe's away, obviously.
0: He's crying because he can't see Joe anywhere.
1: Yeah, yeah. Oh, no. So what are you doing this kind of situation?
0: Joe arrives with a box of vegetables.
1: Uh-huh. Good.
0: I'm thinking, right, okay, dog goes in the pram, Joe wills, but I'll be carrying the vegetables.
1: Mm-hmm.
0: Okay, righty-o then.
1: And what's happening with the food?
0: Then Joe went and got the food and, it wasn't hot, but we sat on our mat and had the food. Anyway, and then I said, look, what about you put Valentino on the lead? And because the box was awkward, I said, I'll put the box in the pram, all the produce in the pram.
1: Yeah.
0: And we'll take the box back, and took the box back and gave it to the vegetable people. Said,
1: easy.
0: You can have your box back. And as soon as I did that, Joe was in buying more vegetables and comes back with another box.
1: And so do we stuff it in the pram as well, or is there no room?
0: There's no way. It's too big to stuff in the pram.
1: Oh, God. Oh, God. So you're stuck carrying the load.
0: Balancing it on the pram, trying to reel the pram with one hand while Joe and Valentino are having a fantastic day.
1: Yeah, well,
0: just
1: that's what you're there for,
0: time.
1: To carry the bags.
0: Just a mule. Anyway, I voiced that and that was the end of it.
1: Oh, that was the end of going to the market?
0: There'll never be, apparently.
1: Oh, no.
0: Joe has said, I'm never going to market with you again. You're too grumpy. Yeah, just no fun.
1: Well, we'll see you at the markets next weekend because we know it won't last.
0: No, I'm not going. No,
1: oh, you're not going?
0: I agreed with her and I said, well, right then.
1: It must have been bad.
0: Yes, it was.
1: Goodness me. All over a few veggies.
0: And then we went and saw the neighbours, right? We dropped in and saw our former neighbours at their new house. And so it was one of those, don't be fighting in front of our friends.
1: Oh, yeah.
0: So it was like,
1: Let's all put on our happy faces.
0: Where have you guys been? Oh, we've been to the markets. It was great, wasn't it, Joe?
1: Lovely.
0: Yeah, it was great at the market. We tried to. Eventually the neighbours went, what's going on?
1: Oh, and so they did counselling at their house. No, that's good.
0: Anyway.
1: That's what you need those friends for.
0: Good day out at the markets. They're all the same.
1: They're not.
0: They are.
1: That's a lie. You don't look at the shops.
0: Yeah, it's 21 past 6.
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4: Morning, I'm Brooke Shan with the latest Canberra traffic. Into Girralang this morning, there's been a crash on the Barton Highway westbound approach to the Gundaroo Drive at the off-ramp. Emergency services are on scene, so just watch your speed passing. To Canberra Central, Northbourne Avenue has been reduced to one lane in each direction this morning between Alenga Street and the Vernon Circle with ongoing roadworks. You can expect outbound delays with bridge renewal works underway on Commonwealth Avenue as well. Only one lane open each way over the bridge there as well. Cupra Terramar S&V now include the leather and sound pack with attractive finance offers until 30th of September. 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And if you see anything on the roads, call 1300 545 082.
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0: Trevor Classic, TCA, the Rolling Stones, Start Me Up. 28 past six, Holmesy and Gemma. Did you watch any of the Commonwealth Games over the weekend?
1: I caught a little bit of the swimming, but I wasn't avidly watching because we were marathoning Real Housewives of Melbourne.
0: Oh.
1: Unfortunately for me. No, and that wasn't even my idea.
0: Oh, well, which there is the nice well, thing. That's good of you to keep up with the nation's endeavours in sport by watching a bunch of hoity-toity housewives in Melbourne.
1: Yeah, from Toorak and South Yarra.
0: Good. Well, lucky. James Wybrow from our newsroom.
1: He's got two TVs and
0: He's been watching the Commonwealth Games even more than you.
1: Yeah.
0: No one
1: thought it was possible.
0: He actually watches them. Anyway, we'll catch up with James and get an update from him as where we're at, because it was a gold fest.
1: Absolutely. We're leading the medal tally.
0: Our tea is in with the latest news next.
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5: It's 5 degrees in Canberra. Cloud clearing this morning for a sunny afternoon, 14 the top. From the Capital Radio Newsroom, good morning. I'm Tia Priest-Willamott. Overseas, police in Germany say at this stage they're not looking for any other suspects after a man wanted over the attack on a pride rally was shot dead. The 21-year-old drove a van into a crowd, killing one and leaving at least 29 seriously injured. This officer says they had to open fire during a confrontation.
6: He attacked our officers with a knife. We had to stop him. We did that with gunfire and he died as a result.
5: That translation courtesy of the BBC. Investigators say the man was known to police and had tried to join the Islamic State group. Back here in Australia, small businesses in Canberra's regional areas are reporting their expenses increasing over the past year. The fifth annual Small Business Perspectives report reveals 73% of regional small businesses say profits have fallen, with only 18% optimistic profit will improve over the next 12 months. CEO Council of Small Business Organisations Australia, Skye Capuccio, says there's a lot of pressure on these businesses.
7: 9 out of 10 of small businesses in the regional areas are reporting that they've got higher costs of doing business than they did last year, and nearly 3/4 of them are saying that their profits have fallen since last year. So they're really under sustained pressure.
5: Canberrans may notice water levels across the territory are getting lower, but are being told it isn't cause for alarm. The ACT government is conducting comprehensive dam inspections to ensure the territory continues to meet strict safety and regulatory requirements. Stirling basins below spillways will be dewatered from August 10th, enabling detailed inspections of spillway structures that are normally underwater. Native fish will be safely relocated by contractors with support from ACT government ecologists. We're being reminded a nationwide test of a new emergency warning system will take place this afternoon. The alert will be sent out at 2 p.m. Australian Eastern Standard Time to any device with a SIM card that is not off or in flight mode. Victims of domestic violence who have a safe phone are being advised to switch it off and leave it off for 24 hours. And the new Anytime Fitness in Erindale has announced that half of all profits will be donated to charity. Club members are set to vote every 6 months on the organisations to receive funding. Charities Brave Hearts and Running for Resilience are set to receive the first blocks. Owner Jess Peel says it won't affect membership fees.
8: Nothing will change on the end of the memberships, etc. We will just take it at the end of the 6 months and see what the profits are that we've made, and we'll put 50% back into the community.
4: The latest finance report.
5: The Dow Jones is up 235 points this morning at 51,947. Gold is selling at $4,051 an ounce, and one Australian dollar is buying 69.93 US cents.
4: Sports update.
5: The wheels have completely fallen off the Fosball bandwagon on the Northern Beaches, with Manly thumped 48-12 by Cronulla. Earlier, the Titans hammered the Dragons 38-18. Meanwhile, Raiders forward Morgan Smithies has reportedly inked a 3-year deal to join the Perth Bears. Smithies is set to join the Bears for their 2027 season. In Commonwealth Games action overnight, Australia had a comfortable win in netball over England in their pool match 66-47, while gymnast Jessie Moore has won the nation's first men's individual all-round medal in 16 years, claiming bronze in Glasgow. And in the AFL, wins to Brisbane Lions and St Kilda over Port Adelaide and North Melbourne, respectively. And that's the latest from the Capital Radio Newsroom.
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9: Morning, I'm Brooke Sheehan with the latest Canberra traffic. Into Girralang, we've got emergency services on site with a crash this morning westbound on the Barton Highway. It's approaching the Gundaroo Drive off-ramp. Just watch your speed passing the site. To Canberra Central, Northbourne Avenue will be reduced to one lane each direction this morning between Alinga Street and the Vernon Circle. Some pretty thick fog across the capital through Western on the Tuggeranong Parkway both directions. Through the Glenlock interchange towards Aranda, just take extra care. 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
3: 082. 2CA's four-day forecast for Canberra.
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5: Sunny today and a top of 14 degrees, partly cloudy and 13 tomorrow after a morning frost, 11 on Wednesday and a possible shower, then a morning frost before a mostly sunny day and 12 degrees on Thursday. Right now it's 5 degrees in Dunlop, 5 degrees in Kingston and it's 4 degrees in Garran.
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10: Breakfast. Well, if you want to know what happened in the Housewives of Melbourne,
11: yeah, you
10: Gemma's your go-to.
11: Look to me, but we're going to look to James for Commonwealth Games information.
10: Because the rest of the world were watching the Commonwealth Games.
11: Yeah, sorry. Wasn't the one requesting it.
10: Anyway, James... a pathetic excuse.
11: It was put on and I had to watch.
10: Oh, yeah, of course you did.
11: It was terrible, but someone's got to do it.
10: Anyway, James luckily was watching the Commonwealth Games. It was an amazing weekend. There's gold, gold, gold everywhere. James is going to come in and catch us up with what happened at the Commonwealth Games. It's 23 to 7 now. Good morning.

0: 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Holmesy and Gemma with you. Cloud clearing 14 today. James Wybrow from the newsroom has joined us because he knows the Commonwealth Games.
1: Thank God for you, James. Hi, morning.
2: Oh, I'm doing my best this morning. There's been a lot to keep up with.
0: I know,
2: going
0: man.
2: On.
0: What a weekend.
1: Yeah, have you gone cross-eyed from watching the two TVs at home?
2: No. Years of practices put me in good stead.
1: You're an expert. So what's happened? Where are we at?
2: So right now, as the medal tally sits, well, if we've won another gold in the past 2 minutes since I walked in, excuse me, that's the sort of morning it's been. We're up to 17 golds, 9 silver, 13 bronze, and the swimming, as you'd expect, we've been all over. Just destroying it. There's so many people doing fantastic things. Cam McAvoy, he's added to his Olympic gold, his world record. He now has the Games record.
1: Wow.
2: So he's the triple crown, I guess you could call him, the 50 metre. Lanny Pallister earlier this morning won the 1500 metre.
1: She had
2: freestyle.
1: A blinder.
2: Yeah, by a full length. They showed her win, showed her celebrating in the water, went to the crowd, did some celebrations there, came back, and then another swimmer came into view.
1: Wow. It was like 12 seconds. Was what she won by.
0: That's big, isn't
2: it? Yeah, our Kings baton bearer, Tim Hodge, he won gold in the 100-metre backstroke S9, defending his Birmingham. Yep. Holly O'Callaghan won the women's 200, but she was disappointed because she was slower than her best.
1: Oh, come on.
2: I guess when you get to that level and you win,
1: keep wanting more.
2: Yeah, which is, I mean, imagine being that good that you're disappointed that you've won a gold at something.
1: Exactly. Oh, my God.
0: That feeling is something we will never know.
2: No, of course. No. But then there's lots of droughts have been broken over the weekend as well. We won our first gymnastics team gold in 16 years.
1: Mm-hmm.
2: So thanks to the women for that. Jesse Moore won the first men's individual all-round gymnastics medal, another 16-year drought broken for that one as well.
1: Awesome.
2: And then going outside of Australia, Jersey, they end their 36-year wait for a medal at the Com Games.
0: I know, wow. I just see that. They're right down there with some of the others that have only got Papua New Guinea, got one medal, Kenya and Jersey.
2: Yeah.
0: That's a big thing for
2: them.
0: There's
2: things I love to say. And only 0.17 seconds off the gold medal.
1: Oh,
2: so they got
1: the silver
2: there. But it was an Aussie that got gold. So
1: a medal's a medal.
2: Oh, a medal is a medal. But then some not so great stuff happening. The Aussie runners have been told to not wear their uniforms.
1: Oh, well, how come?
2: Well, so Ollie Hoare, one of the runners, he came across a stabbing incident in Glasgow, maybe running into one of the not so nice areas.
0: Yeah.
1: Okay.
2: So just a safety thing of, you know, don't put a target on your back wearing all your nice,
1: all
2: fancy Olympic colours, colours and that sort of thing. And then there was a pretty nasty injury to an English gymnast, Gabrielle Langton. He's been released from hospital now, and they say he's all good.
1: But what happened?
2: But he was reaching for the high bars in the gymnastics, didn't quite make it, and then fell, landed on his head and neck, had the stretcher out and everything. But it was in the team event, so he still won a silver medal.
1: Yeah,
0: man,
1: wow.
0: That is amazing. I was watching some of that on the bar.
1: And you forget how dangerous it actually is because they make it look so easy.
0: But they get up a lot of speed and a lot of height.
2: The power that they hit the bar to then grab and then spin and twist.
0: Yeah.
1: So when it goes wrong, it goes really
0: wrong. Yeah, I saw a couple reach out and just not be able to hold on to the bar.
1: Too fast.
0: It doesn't look great when you land up flat on your face.
1: What else do we need to know about what's happening?
2: The other big thing, maybe I've buried the lead here, but Murray Cook, a.k.a. the Red Wiggle, he's over at the Games.
1: What a guy!
2: Yeah, he's there to support his daughter, Georgia Munro Cook. She's in the 3x3 wheelchair basketball team.
1: Oh, no way!
2: And so they got a win against South Africa this morning overnight. It's too hard to keep up with all the time zone differences for me over here. Up all night, up early again. So they won that one. And Archie Goodburn, he qualified for the 50-metre backstroke final, the Scotsman.
0: Yeah.
2: And he was diagnosed with terminal brain cancer.
0: What a story he is. Yeah. And he said, no, I'm just going to keep going until I can't anymore.
2: Yeah, it's really inspirational.
0: It is.
2: You just go out, put it in the back of your mind, I'm going to fight no matter what.
1: Do my best.
0: I watched his heat and I thought, wow, that's just extraordinary that he's been given the news that it's terminal, nothing we can do, and he's gone, no, I'm going to
1: He hasn't let
0: gonna,
1: it stop
0: gonna
1: him.
0: Fight on.
1: Yeah.
0: Just, that's just incredible. Yeah. Man, there's lots of stories.
2: Yeah. Like. And my favourite thing, sorry, just one more, the netball mop dancer.
1: Oh, yeah.
2: One of the, you know, they come in, they got to make sure the court's all dry. This guy there, Queen's Break Freeze playing in the background. He's there showing off all his best moves, hitting the splits.
1: Oh, crowd's loving it.
2: Definitely worth a look up in between one of our breaks.
0: And our girls had a win in the netball too. We beat England.
2: Yeah, beat Tonga first, then beat England. Bit of a fiery clash, that one, but always good to get one over England, no matter what sport it is.
1: We'll keep watching.
0: Absolutely. Well, James, thank you very much for spending your weekend.
2: Oh, yeah, very happy to do it.
0: Have you had any sleep at all?
2: Oh, I find it's fine time here and there, but it's a great excuse to say, oh, it's for work. I've got to do it for work.
0: Yeah, okay. Because then you're in here really early in the morning. Yeah. In the newsroom.
2: Yeah, and
0: as
2: I can catch all the golds that we're winning in the pool.
1: Working around the clock. We love it.
0: Thanks, mate. It's 10 to 7.
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5: Into Gera Lang, then we've got emergency services on site with a crash on the Barton Highway. It's westbound approaching the Gundaroo Drive off-ramp. To Canberra Central this morning, one eastbound lane of Parks Way approaching Anzac Parade roundabout will close between 9:30am and 4pm for maintenance works. Also, Northbourne Avenue through there is reduced to one lane in each direction between Alenga Street and the Vernon Circle. Looking good for now around the Parliament Triangle, moving quite nicely around the State Circle all directions. 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
1: Morning. Good morning.
0: Welcome to Monday, the 27th of July.
1: Which is officially Piggy Bank Day.
0: Absolutely. What you got to do is make the pigs sing.
2: La, la, la. La, la, la.
0: Which means you win the money inside the 2CA Piggy Bank. Now, after seven, we're going to ask someone to have the first guess.
1: Yes, I have done the horrendous job of stuffing the pig full of money. All you got to do is tell us how much money is in there.
0: Rightio, you will, by having the first guess, who knows, you might nail it first go.
1: Yeah, you never
0: know. Fantastic. But you will set the scene for everybody else because the pig will tell you if it's higher or lower. I mean, the amount inside the pig is higher or lower than your guess, and that's how it works, you see. So the longer you listen, the better your chances are of zooming in and make little
2: la,
0: piggy.
2: La, la, la, la,
1: that's what we want to hear.
0: TCA Piggy Bank is coming up after the latest news with Tia, and that's next.
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11: It's 5 degrees in Canberra, morning frost and fog, then mostly sunny today, going for a top of 14. From the Capital Radio Newsroom, good morning. I'm Tia Priest-Willamott. The US ambassador to the UN says there's been a pause in attacks on Iran to allow for peace talks. There have been no major strikes over the past 2 days after nearly 2 weeks of tit-for-tat exchanges. Mike Waltz says President Donald Trump is giving talks some space. Master Builders ACT have renewed their calls for an urgent review of the Territory's procurement system following Operation Kingfisher. The Integrity Commission's investigation found the procurement process of the Campbell Primary School project was compromised. Master Builders ACT CEO Anani Lagama says it confirms their beliefs about how the system works in Canberra.
12: So I think it backs up everything the industry has been saying about the function of the Secure Local Jobs Code, about procurement settings and about the dynamic of supporting true local businesses, small and middle-sized businesses versus other interstate or large multinational providers.
11: South Australia has confirmed the country's first case of H5 bird flu on a metropolitan beach. The CSIRO says two native birds found dead at separate South Australian beaches tested positive for the deadly strain. Australia has now recorded 20 confirmed cases of the seabird infection. The RSPCA's Brad Smith says for now the virus has not yet spread to domesticated animals, but pet owners should still be on alert.
13: The risk to pets, however, remain quite low, but cats are clearly more susceptible than dogs if they come into contact with infected wild birds. So where possible, keep your cats indoors and away from wildlife where applicable.
11: Canberrans are being invited to help protect one of Australia's most iconic native animals this August. James Wybrow explains.
14: Platypus Month offers opportunities for locals to join free dawn and dusk platypus surveys or guided platypus walks across the ACT and surrounding region. 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Minister for Climate Change, Environment, Energy and Water, Suzanne Orr, said Platypus Month was a great way for Canberrans to connect with nature while supporting conservation efforts. Registrations for surveys and walks are now open via the ACT government website. James Wybrow, Capital Radio News.
11: Buildings across Canberra will be turning green this evening as part of World Hepatitis Day. Nearly 4,500 Canberrans have hepatitis, a bloodborne disease that can lead to cirrhosis of the liver or to liver cancer, which is the fastest growing cause of cancer death in the country. CEO of Hepatitis ACT, Sarah Ahmed, says it's important that people get tested.
15: This is just a way for us to remind people to again get tested, but also to get our decision makers to fully commit to the elimination goal of eliminating hepatitis B and hepatitis C by 2030.
11: And a reminder, every mobile phone across Australia will sound a loud 10-second alert at 2 p.m. today under the AusAlert warning system trial. The technology has been designed to alert Australians about natural disasters and emergencies.
4: The latest finance report.
11: The Dow Jones is up 235 points this morning at 51,947. Gold is selling at $4,051 an ounce, and one Australian dollar is buying 69.95 US cents.
4: Sports update.
11: Australia has swept the medals in the men's 50 metres freestyle final at the Commonwealth Games. Cam McAvoy setting a new games record of 20.97 seconds, just shy of his world record. Meanwhile, Flynn Southam and Jamie Jack took silver and bronze. And that's the latest from the Capital Radio Newsroom.
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16: Morning, I'm Brooke Shear with the latest Canberra traffic around the state circle. Travel time from Queanbeyan via Canberra Avenue will take you 15 minutes. Plenty of thick fog across the capital. Slow down and take extra care out there on our roads this morning. Into Girralang, there's been a crash. Emergency services are attending to the site westbound on the Barton Highway. It's just as you approach the Gundaroo Drive off-ramp, that's causing a bit of congestion now. Canberra Central, one eastbound lane of Parks Way will be closed approaching Anzac Parade at the roundabout between 9:30 a.m. and 4 p.m. for maintenance works. Drop your bottles and cans to a return point for recycling that makes sense. Search ACT CDS to find your nearest return point. That's ACT CDS.
3: 2CA's four-day forecast for Canberra.
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11: Sunny today and a top of 14 degrees. Partly cloudy and 13 tomorrow after a morning frost. 11 on Wednesday and a possible shower, then a morning frost before a mostly sunny day and 12 degrees on Thursday. Right now, it's 5 degrees in Crace, 5 degrees in Braddon, and it's 4 degrees in Tuggeranong.
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0: Breakfast on 2CA. 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
1: Well, because you could be a winner. You never know. You could nail it first go, but if not, you'll help yourself and everyone else.
0: But that's right. I remember there was a time when a listener, I think it was Rose, had the first guess.
1: Oh, no.
0: And then the day and a half later had the last guess and won $900. So
1: you could be helping your future self out.
0: That's right. You're getting the process started, where every time there's a guess, the pig will tell us if the actual amount is higher or lower than that guess. That's why the longer you listen, the better your chances are. It's 7:06 now. 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
0: To be a big. 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

0: Forever classy TCA, John Mellencamp. I need a lover that won't drive me Kingswood. I mean, you know, not the Kingswood.
1: Really. Lover that you can go to the markets with.
0: Holmesy and Gemma with you. Cloud clearing today and a top of 14, 14 tomorrow, 14 the next day. Rogue 13 there on Thursday and then back to 14.
1: That's grey and miserable right now.
0: Yeah, 14 past 7. That's what we've got to do.
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3: Will the PE pay out?
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1: I'd love that.
3: The 2CA Piggy Bank.
1: You almost forgot.
0: Almost forgot the piggy bank, but more importantly, almost forgot Peter from Wanneasa. Good morning, Peter.
5: Morning, Holmesy. Morning, Gemma.
1: Morning, now, Peter.
0: To the people of Canberra, Peter has put himself out there to have the first guess at the TCA piggy bank, because from here on in, you just get closer and closer every time we play. That's why the longer you listen, the better your chance. But Pete has decided to step in.
1: How good.
0: And have a go to get the ball rolling. Or get the pig rolling, as the case may be.
1: But, Pete, you're the first cab off the rank, and it doesn't mean you're not in with a shot to get the money. So has there been anything on your list that you've been wanting to buy but have said, no, maybe not recently?
5: No, nothing I can think of.
1: Not even a holiday?
5: No, I don't do holidays.
1: Don't do holidays?
0: Don't do holidays?
1: Well, do you leave the house, Peter, at least?
0: Anyway, Peter's sacrifice is going to work like this. Because it's the first guess, the amount inside the TCA piggy bank is somewhere between zero and 1,053. Mm-hmm. That's what we traditionally do with El Pigo. So, Peter, it's time for your guess. It's time for the suspense and the drama.
1: I'm stressed already.
0: Okay. Peter from Wanneasa. If you want to make the pig sing, tell us how much money is inside the 2CA piggy bank.
5: I'm going to go big.
1: $998. $998.
0: Nice, go big. Nice. Okay.
1: Well, let's consult the pig, I guess.
0: El Pigo. What do you reckon, Mr. Pig?
1: Where'd he go?
0: Wait, speak up!
1: There he is.
0: Uh-huh. Okay.
1: Lucky we speak.
0: Do you
1: pig?
0: Do you speak pig, Peter?
5: Not very often. No.
0: Well, we've been through an intense training course.
1: Yeah.
0: To translate pig to English, and what the pig said is the amount of money inside the 2CA piggy bank is
5: la la la
0: lower. No, there's no. There's no singing pig, Pete. It's lower. Uh-huh. Yeah, confirming that.
1: Okay,
0: it's
1: good.
0: It's lower. Okay. So no singing pig for you, Pete, but you've started the process now. So everyone listening, after 9 o'clock, Rob Duckworth will give you more chances, and across the workday, more chances. You need to know that the amount of money inside the TCA piggy bank is lower than $998. So there you go. Good luck. Thanks, Pete.
5: Thanks, pigs.
1: It's hard being the first cab off the rank.
0: Save 30% off all Luxaflex Duet shades at Right Way Curtains and Blinds in Fishwick. And good luck with the TCA piggy bank back after 9 this morning. It's 18 past 7.
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6: Morning, I'm Brooke Shea with the latest Canberra traffic. Around the State Circle, it's starting to build. Travel time from Queanbeyan via Canberra Avenue will take you 16 minutes now. It's getting busy around Canberra for Drakeford Drive at Marconi Crescent, all directions. Starting to build through Woden Valley now. High Marsh Drive at Yamba Drive intersection, all directions. Seeing slow patches northbound to Kitchener Street past the hospital as well. Canberra Central, 1 eastbound lane of Parks Way, approaching the Anzac Parade roundabout, will close between 9:30 a.m. and 4 p.m. for maintenance works. 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

0: John on Forever Classic TCA John Lennon. Instant Karma.
1: Yeah.
0: Hamzy and Gemma with you. Good morning. It's Monday, the 27th of July. Clouds going to clear up. It's pretty cloudy at the moment.
1: Yeah, it's miserable out there.
0: It'll be a top of 14 today. The latest news with Tia is next. And after that, the result of this week's Fight for Your Flashback.
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3: It's 5 degrees in Canberra, morning frost and fog, then mostly sunny today, going for a top of 14. From the Capital Radio Newsroom, good morning. I'm Tia Priest-Willamott. The US ambassador to the UN says there's been a pause in attacks on Iran to allow for peace talks. There have been no major strikes over the past 2 days after nearly 2 weeks of tit-for-tat exchanges. Mike Waltz says President Donald Trump is giving talks some space. Master Builders ACT have renewed their calls for an urgent review of the territory's procurement system following Operation Kingfisher. The Integrity Commission's investigation found the procurement process of the Campbell Primary School project was compromised. Master Builders ACT CEO Anani Lagama says it confirms their beliefs about how the system works in Canberra.
4: So I think it backs up everything the industry has been saying about the function of the Secure Local Jobs Code, about procurement settings and about the dynamic of supporting true local businesses, small and middle-sized businesses versus other interstate or large multinational providers.
3: South Australia has confirmed the country's first case of H5 bird flu on a metropolitan beach. The CSIRO says two native birds found dead at separate South Australian beaches tested positive for the deadly strain. Australia has now recorded 20 confirmed cases of the seabird infection. The RSPCA's Brad Smith says for now the virus has not yet spread to domesticated animals, but pet owners should still be on alert.
5: The risk to pets, however, remain quite low, but cats are clearly more susceptible than dogs if they come into contact with infected wild birds. So where possible, keep your cats indoors and away from wildlife where applicable.
3: Canberrans are being invited to help protect one of Australia's most iconic native animals this August. James Wybrow explains.
6: 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Minister for Climate Change, Environment, Energy and Water Suzanne Orr said Platypus Month was a great way for Canberrans to connect with nature while supporting conservation efforts. 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James Wybrow, Capital Radio News.
3: Buildings across Canberra will be turning green this evening as part of World Hepatitis Day. Nearly 4,500 Canberrans have hepatitis, a bloodborne disease that can lead to cirrhosis of the liver or to liver cancer, which is the fastest growing cause of cancer death in the country. CEO of Hepatitis ACT, Sarah Ahmed, says it's important that people get tested.
7: This is just a way for us to remind people to again get tested, but also to get our decision makers to fully commit to the elimination goal of eliminating hepatitis B and hepatitis C by 2030.
3: And a reminder, every mobile phone across Australia will sound a loud 10-second alert at 2 p.m. today under the AusAlert warning system trial. The technology has been designed to alert Australians about natural disasters and emergencies.
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3: The Dow Jones is up 235 points this morning at 51,947. Gold is selling at $4,051 an ounce, and one Australian dollar is buying 69.95 US cents.
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3: Australia has swept the medals in the men's 50 metres freestyle final at the Commonwealth Games, Cam McAvoy setting a new games record of 20.97 seconds, just shy of his world record. Meanwhile, Flynn Southam and Jamie Jack took silver and bronze. And that's the latest from the Capital Radio Newsroom.
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8: Morning, I'm Brooke Shane with the latest Canberra traffic. Your travel time around the state circle looking all good from Queanbeyan by Canberra Avenue will take you 17 minutes. It's building around Canberra Central, Barry Drive, Marcus Clark Street and all around the city. Hill, one eastbound lane of Parks Way approaching Anzac Parade will be closed today from 9:30am until 4pm with maintenance works underway. Also, Northbourne Avenue will be reduced to one lane in each direction between Alenga Street and the Vernon Circle with ongoing works as well. The census is coming this August. You'll get instructions soon on what to do. 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If you see anything on the roads, call 1300 545082.
1: 2CA's four-day forecast for Canberra.
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3: Sunny today and a top of 14 degrees. Partly cloudy and 13 tomorrow after a morning frost. 11 on Wednesday and a possible shower, then a morning frost before a mostly sunny day and 12 degrees on Thursday. Right now, it's 5 degrees in Crace, 5 degrees in Braddon, and it's 4 degrees in Tuggeranong.
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9: Classic Breakfast on 2CA. Right, we've got a sporting connection with Glasgow because the Commonwealth Games are there at the moment.
10: And the Aussies are killing it.
9: But we also have a long-standing musical connection with Glasgow. And I'm talking about, in this case, George Young.
10: Yes,
9: who was part
10: Flash
9: of
10: in the Pan.
9: Flash in the Pan.
10: And the Easy Beats.
9: That's right, and the Easy Beats, yeah. Founder of the Easy Beats, born in Glasgow, and Gemma's choice. And we all know Jimmy Barnes.
10: Yes, Barnsy was born in Glasgow, but we claim him here as an Aussie.
9: Well, he claimed Australia as well. He's a naturalised Australian, as was George Young. They both became Aussie citizens, so I went with this one. Who won this week's Fight for Your Flashback?
10: And I make a comeback?
9: Can you? Yeah, righto. we'll find out the winner after Tom Cochran, which is coming up after this Dancing Queen we know as ABBA. 23-8 now. CCA.

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1: Oh, there's been rumbling, all right.
2: The rumbling is over.
1: Good morning to Arkham, Chris and young Samuel at Woden Valley Glass, where they look after your customers, or their customers, like family.
2: Absolutely they do, and they help us out every week with Fight for Your Flashback, as do you on Facebook. 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
1: We love the comments as well. Gemma, on another day, I would have said, hey, St. Peter, but I'm a big Chisel and Barnsley fan.
2: But
1: so Jimmy for gold, says Deb.
2: Yeah, but Ruth says that you need to lift your game.
1: Yeah, I got that. Yeah, lift your game, Holmesy.
2: I've been making a comeback. I think I was like six down or something,
1: yes,
2: and now
1: right.
2: I'm only one down.
1: Yeah, no. Well, if we take today's result into account.
2: Because we had two people born in Glasgow, well, two Aussie artists born in Glasgow head-to-head, Jimmy Barnes and Flash in the Pan, and there can only be
1: George Young.
2: Well, George Young.
1: Yeah, yeah, yeah.
2: Made the easy beats. Flash in the Pan is an absolute legend.
1: Yep.
2: But there can only be one
1: winner. AC/DC, by the way.
2: Oh, yeah. Truly a legend.
1: Jeez, that was your choice. You don't know much about your choice.
2: Well, I did look him up.
1: Yeah,
2: I don't
1: right.
2: have the page in front of me because...
1: Yeah, good on you.
2: I don't need to. There's already a result.
1: Yeah, that's right. And you won.
2: I have.
1: Congratulations. You've come back to even Stevens.
2: Yeah, you may address me again. Your victoriousness.
1: I'm never going to do that, Gemma.
2: I'm
1: going to
2: be doing...
1: That's never, ever going to happen.
2: Well,
1: so... Dream on, sister. But you have won this week.
2: I have.
1: And it means we get to play this. Flash in the Pan and Hey St. Peter.

0: Forever classic, TCA, great song, isn't it? Flash and the Band,
1: it
0: Hey
1: is a good
0: Saint
1: song.
0: Peter, the winning song for this week's Fight for Your Flashback.
1: You can hold your applause, it's okay.
0: It's 13 to 8. Holmesy and Gemma with you. Cloud clearing and 14 today. Now, listen, at 2 o'clock this afternoon, this is going to happen.
1: Oh, yeah.
0: It's the emergency signal test for all mobile phones. Now, we've asked over the weekend the question of the day. What other thoughts? Because this is a bit,
1: quite jarring.
0: Yeah, it is. Oh, by the way, if you've got a secret phone.
1: Oh, yeah, make sure it is turned off before.
0: Make sure
1: 2 o'clock
0: you turn it off or your secret will be exposed at 2 o'clock because all phones will go off unless they are turned off. So if you have one, then make sure you turn it off.
1: Well, that's what people are worried about. But we asked the question, what sound would you rather hear coming out of the phone? Because that one is a bit, it'd scare you if it caught you off guard.
0: I know, and it's been interesting. And we'll run through some of the suggested sounds for you after 8:30 this morning. It's 12 to 8 now, TCA.
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4: Morning, I'm Brooke Shane with the latest Canberra traffic. The Monaro Highway moving quite nicely northbound through Fishwick, past Pialago Avenue and onto the Majura Parkway, passing the airport. The Parliament Triangle looking all clear around the State Circle for now. We've got maintenance work. We'll be closing one eastbound lane of Parks Way approaching Anzac Parade roundabout from 9:30am until 4pm today. Also, Northbourne Avenue reduced to one lane in each direction between Alinga Street and Vernon Circle with ongoing works as well. 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
1: Absolutely.
0: 4 minutes to eight now. Holmesy and Gemma with you. Cloud clearing 14. Now, a great win by the Raiders on the weekend.
1: Oh, my God, we smashed the Tigers.
0: They did. But the disappointing part of it was that the stadium that the game was played at
1: stinks. Yeah, it does, because I thought I was thinking what is the disappointing part of winning 56-10? But yeah, I heard about
0: this. The disappointing part is the stadium stinks.
1: Yeah.
0: But here's the thing. The last time it had a really bad smell like this was in 2024 after the Raiders beat West Tigers. Which they did on the. I'm thinking.
1: We've had a repeat.
0: You know what I'm saying? You know what I'm saying here? Something smells at the West Tigers.
1: I'm picking up what you're putting down.
0: Honey, I'm just saying.
1: It's very strange.
0: But overall, isn't it embarrassing?
1: Yeah, they're saying it's a sewage issue or something like that.
0: Yeah, come on. It's just embarrassing when teams come here and compete. They must go and say, oh, mate, if you go to Canberra, the joint stinks.
1: Yeah, I heard that the Raiders were blamed first.
0: Yeah, right.
1: I don't know if a player dropped a big bomb, but no, we found out that it was the sewage issue in the end.
0: It was a sewage pump.
1: It wasn't a bomb.
0: You. The government blamed the Raiders.
1: Goodness
0: what a
1: me.
0: stupid. Anyway, so that's the only downside to it. It was a great win, and it's an embarrassment that we've got a stadium that stinks.
1: But either way, our top eight hopes are still alive, which is not what we saw coming for the Raiders this season because we had a bit of a slump.
0: Well, we're off to Mudgee next week for hopefully a repeat of the Mudgee Miracle where we beat Penrith.
1: Our fingers are crossed. We'll talk
0: to
1: the punter.
0: Look, the team that played on the weekend, the Raiders that played on the weekend, can beat anybody, I reckon.
1: Absolutely. Anyway, they're on fire.
0: Talk to the passionate punter about it. He knows more about it than we do. Don't forget the alarm today. We've got some alternate suggestions for what's going to happen to your phone at 2 o'clock today other than, this.
1: Yeah, it's jarring. But if you've got some last-minute ones, get them on in the 2CA Facebook page.
0: Tia has the latest news next.
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9: It's 5 degrees in Canberra. Cloud clearing today, going for a top of 14. From the Capital Radio Newsroom, good morning. I'm Tia Priest-Willamott. The US ambassador to the UN says there's been a pause in attacks on Iran to allow for talks to be held on a diplomatic solution. There have been no major strikes over the past 2 days after nearly 2 weeks of tit-for-tat exchanges. Mike Waltz says President Donald Trump is giving talks some space.
10: He is a president of peace. He is giving diplomacy a chance. We'll see over the next coming days. But make no mistake, assets, additional military assets, are moving into the region.
9: Meanwhile, Prime Minister Anthony Albanese says there are no plans to extend the fuel excise discount for a second time. The smaller 16 cent per litre cut is due to expire on the 2nd of August after the discount was reduced from 32 cents per litre when the Middle East conflict broke out. Small businesses in regional hubs surrounding Canberra have revealed the pressures they're facing. The Council of Small Business Organisations have released their fifth annual Small Business Perspectives report, which shows 87% of regional small businesses report business expenses have increased over the past year. Sky Capuccio, CEO of the Council of Small Business Organisations Australia, says businesses are resilient but not growing.
11: What we're hearing and what the survey report shows us is that these businesses are resilient, they are adapting, but at this point in time, that adaption is about trying to survive. So they're not in the kind of situation that we need them to be in, where they're adapting in order to invest and grow.
9: Water levels of Canberra's lakes will be lowered from today to allow for comprehensive dam inspections. The lowering will allow crews safe access to inspection areas, while stilling basins below spillways will be dewatered from August 10th to enable detailed inspections of spillway structures that are normally underwater. Native fish will be safely relocated by contractors with support from ACT government ecologists. The public is being asked to not enter any work areas. And a new Anytime Fitness gym is heading to Erindale, but their handling business is a bit different to other franchises. Half of all profits made will be donated to charities Bravehearts and Running for Resilience, with club members to vote every 6 months on the next organisations to receive funding. Owner Jess Peel says there isn't a restriction on what charities they'll support.
12: It'll be a lot more focused towards, at this point, mental health, suicide prevention, child protection. 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
9: The Dow Jones is up 235 points this morning at 51,947. Gold is selling at $4,051 an ounce, and one Australian dollar is buying 70.02 US cents.
3: Sports update.
9: There's been a gold rush for Australia in the swimming pool at the Commonwealth Games. Iona Anderson won the women's 100-metre backstroke, while the men's 4x200-metre relay team set a new games record. The wheels have completely fallen off the Fosball bandwagon, with Manly thumped 48-12 by Cronulla. The Titans hammered the Dragons, meanwhile, 38-18. And Raiders forward Morgan Smithies has reportedly inked a 3-year deal to join the Perth Bears in their 2027 season. And that's the latest from the Capital Radio Newsroom.
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13: Morning, I'm Brooke Sheen with the latest Canberra traffic. Eagle Hawk through to Collector. Looking good northbound by the Federal Highway. We take you 26-minute travel time this morning. Element Triangle, a good run around the State Circle all directions. However, we do have maintenance works closing one eastbound lane of Parks Way approaching the Anzac Parade roundabout from 9:30 a.m. until 4 p.m. today. Northbourne Avenue has been reduced to one lane in each direction now between Alinga Street and the Vernon Circle. 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
14: This is Budgie Baker. Beaut day ahead with plenty of sunshine, lighter winds, and the snow's going to be a little bit firm first up, but it's going to soften fairly quickly for some fun skiing and boarding. So on new chum chair for the skiers and boarders again today, area reserved for the tobogganers on Easy Street for their fun. 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Centre Valley and Front Valley will be pretty good. Most lifts will open in Blue Cow, some in Smigs. Nothing currently spinning in Guthaga. Threadbow, some windswept snow cover still around in the basin and Carrolls. Cruiser and Gun Barrel plus Antons will get you to Merritts and the Central Spur area. Friday Flat's pretty good for the first timers and all the kids. Going to be sunny but cool, so you may need some sunscreen today. And there is a change expected tomorrow with some snow in the forecast, so just make the most of it and you can ski, play and save at Selwyn Snow Resort, most affordable snow resort in New South Wales.
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9: Sunny today and a top of 14 degrees, partly cloudy and 13 tomorrow after a morning frost. 11 on Wednesday and a possible shower, then a morning frost before a mostly sunny day and 12 degrees on Thursday. Right now, it's 5 degrees in Cook, 5 degrees in Civic, and it's 5 degrees in Chifley.
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0: Breakfast on 2CA. Thanks to Wheelie Hot Wood at $1,380 just for telling us what this is. And that is Holmesy and Gemma's secret sound, in case you were wondering.
1: It could pay for a little weekend getaway at the snow, at the beach, wherever. Apparently everyone was heading to the snow over the weekend.
0: I think probably the snow would be...
1: Yeah.
0: The beach wouldn't be much fun in winter.
1: I went to Charlotte Pass a couple of years ago and it was phenomenal. My skiing, not that phenomenal, but we can let that slide, you know. I was like Bambi on ice.
0: Rob Duckworth and I went skiing. And,
1: oh, yeah.
0: And we thought we'd pick it up in no time.
1: And how'd you guys go?
0: Five-year-old son Michael got it in like half an hour. And yeah. he was skiing past Rob and I, who were falling over. We're hopeless.
1: All I retain from a kid is pizza and the French fries. That's all I got.
0: But you can have a lot of fun in the snow.
1: Oh, yeah.
0: If your mate's recording a live album there.
1: Ooh.
0: Anyway, but you can do whatever you want with $1,380. You just got to win it first, which means you got to tell us what that is. And you got to do that by calling 6241-1053. Do it now. It's 8:09. 2CA with Lola.

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0: 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The secret sound.
2: 13 past 8. Yes, thanks to Wheelie Hot Wood. We got Lindsay on the line from Oxley. Good morning, Lindsay.
3: Hello, mate.
4: Good Lindsay morning. How confident are you with your guess?
3: Oh, I'm a mutter for sure.
4: Oh, wow. All right. I like okay, it. Okay, let's get down to business.
2: Let's get on with it and get you the money as quickly as we can. Here's the sound. It's a secret, but Lindsay, what is the secret sound?
3: Well, I reckon it's a box splitter splitting that wheelie hot wood.
2: Oh, you got the client's name in there. That's good. That is good. Okay. Block splitter splitting some wheelie hot wood. Well, that's good, but no.
4: Lindsay, mate.
2: It was a good guess. A client was included. Beautiful work, but not correct.
3: Live to fight another day.
2: Yeah, good on you,
4: back
2: mate.
4: To the drawing board.
2: Anytime you want to, just give us a call and have another go. Tomorrow, $1,400.
4: Love it.
2: It's 14 past 8. Queen.

0: sure will. The passionate punter Shane is on the line. A bloke who's been around the Raiders for longer than the Raiders.
1: What?
0: Been around the Raiders.
1: Hi, anyway, Shane. Anyway,
0: good morning, Shane.
2: Good morning. How are you guys?
1: Good, yeah, Shane, good. After now, an unreal win.
0: No doubt a great win on the weekend. Can the team that played West Tigers go to Mudgee and beat the Panthers?
2: Well, I'm hoping so, mate, because, like, we've got to win these games. Otherwise, we're not going to make the eight, I don't think. So it's got to start this weekend.
1: Yeah.
2: You know, we can carry on as much as we want about that game on Saturday, you know. 56-10, it was a great win. The Tigers, they've got a lot of turmoil surrounding the club, and it still is. But I just thought we played they came to ambush us, and I thought the first 15 minutes they were in the game, and then we sort of got a bit of a roll on, and by half time it was like 28-10.
0: Yeah.
2: And I thought, well, okay, well, 28-10, what's going to happen in the second half? Well, we just come out and blew them off the park. You know, they never scored a point in the second half.
0: Yeah, I know.
1: So it wasn't the Tigers making us look good. We were really just that good.
2: Well, a bit of both. But I will say that's probably the best game of footy the Raiders have played for a fair while.
1: Wow. Okay.
0: Yeah,
1: big from Shane, too.
0: I got to agree with you. They stuck to the game plan. But Kia Weeks, man. Can that guy, can he run?
1: Oh, yeah.
0: I mean,
1: quick.
2: Yeah, no. He's got to get more involved like that. You know, they've all got to get more involved. I actually thought that young Ethan Sanders was man of the match.
0: Yeah.
2: Again, you know, he's come along in leaps and bounds. And as I did say, you know, a few weeks back, that, you know, people ought to get off his back because he's only a young boy learning his trade, you know. This time next year, look out.
0: Yep,
1: I reckon.
0: Absolutely.
1: And we were worried with Hudson Young rupturing his Achilles, but no.
0: Mate, we're off to Mudgee next week. Thank you, Shane.
2: And, no worries at all. We'll
0: look forward to the Mudgee miracle, repeat. That'd be fantastic.
2: We need it.
0: Absolutely. It's 19 past up.
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5: 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Into Woden Valley, it's busy all directions. High Marsh Yamba Drive, slowing past the hospital both directions to Kitchener Street as well. Problem free for the Tuggeranong Parkway, both directions out of Weston, approaching the Glenlock interchange towards Aranda. It's starting to stack up as usual. William Hobble Drive westbound approaching Bill Connon Way towards Higgins. 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If you see anything on the roads, call 1300 545 082.
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0: forever classic TCA, the Mighty Dragon, Get That Jive Man.
1: Yeah.
0: 28 past 8, Holmesy and Gemma with you, top of 14 today. The cloud's going to clear off.
2: Yeah. It doesn't look like it.
1: It is quite miserable out there, but keep our fingers crossed.
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1: It's 5 degrees in Canberra. Cloud clearing today, going for a top of 14. From the Capital Radio Newsroom, good morning. I'm Tia Priest-Willamott. The US ambassador to the UN says there's been a pause in attacks on Iran to allow for talks to be held on a diplomatic solution. There have been no major strikes over the past 2 days after nearly two

0: 2 weeks of tit-for-tat exchanges. Mike Waltz says President Donald Trump is giving talks some space.
1: He is a president of peace. He is giving diplomacy a chance. We'll see over the next coming days. But make no mistake, assets, additional military assets, are moving into the region.
0: Meanwhile, Prime Minister Anthony Albanese says there are no plans to extend the fuel excise discount for a second time. The smaller 16 cent per litre cut is due to expire on the 2nd of August after the discount was reduced from 32 cents per litre when the Middle East conflict broke out. Small businesses in regional hubs surrounding Canberra have revealed the pressures they're facing. The Council of Small Business Organisations have released their fifth annual Small Business Perspectives report, which shows 87% of regional small businesses report business expenses have increased over the past year. Sky Capuccio, CEO of the Council of Small Business Organisations Australia, says businesses are resilient but not growing.
2: What we're hearing and what the survey report shows us is that these businesses are resilient, they are adapting, but at this point in time, that adaption is about trying to survive. So they're not in the kind of situation that we need them to be in, where they're adapting in order to invest and grow.
0: Water levels of Canberra's lakes will be lowered from today to allow for comprehensive dam inspections. The lowering will allow crews safe access to inspection areas, while stilling basins below spillways will be dewatered from August 10th to enable detailed inspections of spillway structures that are normally underwater. Native fish will be safely relocated by contractors with support from ACT government ecologists. The public is being asked to not enter any work areas. And a new Anytime Fitness gym is heading to Erindale, but their handling business is a bit different to other franchises. Half of all profits made will be donated to charities Brave Hearts and Running for Resilience, with club members to vote every 6 months on the next organisations to receive funding. Owner Jess Peel says there isn't a restriction on what charities they'll support.
3: It'll be a lot more focused towards, at this point, mental health, suicide prevention, child protection, and then, but it will, we do obviously love to have a fitness focus, but it won't necessarily be that way directed completely.
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0: The Dow Jones is up 235 points this morning at 51,947. Gold is selling at $4,051 an ounce, and one Australian dollar is buying 70.02 US cents.
4: Sports update.
0: There's been a gold rush for Australia in the swimming pool at the Commonwealth Games. Iona Anderson won the women's 100-metre backstroke, while the men's 4x200-metre relay team set a new games record. The wheels have completely fallen off the Fosball bandwagon, with Manly thumped 48-12 by Cronulla. The Titans hammered the Dragons, meanwhile, 38-18. And Raiders forward Morgan Smithies has reportedly inked a 3-year deal to join the Perth Bears in their 2027 season. And that's the latest from the Capital Radio newsroom.
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6: Morning, I'm Brooke Shane with the latest Canberra traffic into Fishwick, Monaro Highway, moving well northbound past Pielago Avenue and onto the Majura Parkway, passing the airport. Around the Parliament Triangle, a clear run around the State Circle. We do have maintenance works underway causing eastbound pressure. Parks Way approaching Anzac Parade. That'll be affecting traffic from 9:30 a.m. until 4 p.m. today. And also travelling through there, Northbourne Avenue has one lane open each way in each direction between Alinga Street and Vernon Circle, with ongoing works as well. CMC Invest brings shares, ETFs and crypto all in one app. Start now at cmcinvest.com. 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If you see anything on the roads, call 1300 545 082.
5: 2CA's four-day forecast for Canberra.
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0: Sunny today and a top of 14 degrees, partly cloudy and 13 tomorrow after a morning frost, 11 on Wednesday and a possible shower, then a morning frost before a mostly sunny day and 12 degrees on Thursday. Right now, it's 5 degrees in Cook, 5 degrees in Civic, and it's 5 degrees in Chifley.
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7: Breakfast. Well, there will be a test of the emergency alarm system today. Yeah. Phones will all go off with this horrible noise.
8: Oh, it's very jarring. That's at 2 o'clock today, but we thought because it's not that great on the ears, we wanted to know what you'd rather come out of the phone.
7: That was the question of the day. By the way, if you've got a phone that you use as an emergency and it's a hidden phone, turn it off.
8: Make sure to keep yourself safe. Yeah, turn it off before 2.
7: Switch it to airplane mode before 2 o'clock and that phone won't be exposed.
8: Absolutely. Okay? Keep yourself safe.
7: But as Gemma said, we've got some of your suggestions and we've brought them to life. And we're going to have a look at some of the other things, other sounds that might have worked or might work. We'll see. Yeah, it's 23 to 9 now.

0: Forever Classic TCA, Eric Burton and the Animals. It's 17 to 9, Holmesy and Gemma with you. Well, 2 o'clock this afternoon.
1: Yeah. Every mobile phone in Australia will be playing that sound.
0: This is going to happen. If you've got a mobile phone that you don't want to, just turn it off or put it onto airplane mode.
1: Because this is the Oz Alert test that's happening at 2 o'clock. So every single phone for 10 seconds today is going to make that jarring noise. Mm. And so we thought, what would be better than that? Because it's pretty ordinary.
0: Lloyd and Mark both suggested this.
1: Oh, this is great. And this is what I thought of as well. Can you imagine that coming out of your phone?
0: Yeah. That'd be a bit more scary, I reckon.
1: Yeah.
0: Hey, Naomi Fitzgerald came up with a beauty.
1: Oh, this was great.
0: How about this one?
2: That's the sound of the police.
1: And you know what? Naomi, I think it's also a call to action because it's enough to grab your attention, but not enough to scare you.
0: Now, Lynn thought of this one. Which is Elmo laughing.
1: If I was in my house and it was quiet, it'd be a bit creepy.
0: That'd be a bit scary. I'm sorry. I reckon you're right.
1: It would be, Lynn. I'm not with you on that one. I'm sorry. There was a good one coming in. Oh, my gosh. What are you laughing at over there?
0: Well, this one, it came up as well. That's Debbie.
1: That is really good. I like.
0: What about this one? Is it the James Brown alarm?
1: No, that's too scary. I think I would jump out of my skin. I like what Brian had to say.
0: Which
1: because
0: one?
1: He did a callback to Lost in Space.
3: Oh. Danger, Will Robinson. Danger.
1: Can you imagine?
0: Yeah, it works if you Will Robinson, but the rest people just ignore it. What about this one?
1: No, turn it off. Who asked for this?
0: I know.
1: Oh, but BJ Wise?
0: There are a couple.
1: I'm looking at you.
0: Couple of others.
1: No.
0: It's a bit worried.
1: It's ominous.
0: Shark is going to leap out of somewhere. What about this one? Was yours? You're one of your suggestions.
1: Oh, yeah, this was my suggestion. Because it's jarring enough to grab your attention, but not scary enough to actually cause alarm. But anyways.
0: One last?
1: Oi. And this was Kathy Dinn's favourite as well. She put up a comment saying, absolutely, that's the best one.
0: Well, thank you to everybody who offered ideas. We've had a lot of fun.
1: We love seeing it on Facebook.
0: Listening to them. Thank you.
1: But, yeah, don't forget, 2 o'clock today. Don't be alarmed. It's just the Oz Alert test.
0: And keep an eye out for the question of the day. As soon as we dream one up after 9 o'clock, it'll be up at the TCA Facebook page. Have your say with the question of the day. It's 14 to 9.
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6: Morning, I'm Brooke Sheen with the latest Canberra traffic. Into Canberra, it's slowing in patches southbound Drakeford Drive from Marconi Crescent to Ilsabilla Drive. Dungarong Parkway stacking up southbound in patches from the Glenlock Interchange. Also, Lady Denham Drive crawling eastbound approaching Cotter Road towards Curtin. Canberra Central maintenance works closing one eastbound lane of Parks Way today approaching Anzac Parade at the roundabout. That'll kick off from 9:30 a.m. until 4 p.m. today. Also, Northbourne Avenue will be reduced to one lane each direction between Olinga Street and Vernon Circle with ongoing works. The census is coming this August. You'll get instructions soon on what to do. In the census, every answer matters, authorised by the Australian Bureau of Statistics, Canberra. If you see anything on the roads, call 1300 545 082.
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1: How good.
0: Rome. It's around. 2 minutes to nine, about to get out of here. Peter from Waniasa was our first guesser for the 2CA piggy bank this morning.
1: Yeah, lovingly stuffed this morning as well, full of cash.
0: He guessed $998 and the pig said...
1: Don't swear.
0: And if you speak pig, you'll know that means lower. Good
1: Absolutely.
0: Luck.
1: Good luck.
0: The longer you listen, the better your chances. Rob Duckworth and Kathy Dim right across the workday here at Today FM will give you many more chances to win with the 2CA piggy bank.
1: May the force be with you all day long.
0: Have a great day. We'll see you back here in the morning.
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9: It's 6 degrees in Canberra. Cloud clearing today, going for a top of 14. From the Capital Radio Newsroom, good morning. I'm Tia Priest-Willamott. Australian drivers are being warned of an incremental price increase in petrol and diesel prices over the coming weeks once the full excise rate returns again. The federal government says there are no plans to extend the fuel excise discount for a third time when it expires on August 2nd. An indexation bump will come into effect a day later, adding a further 1.5 cents per litre at the bowser. The NRMA's Peter Currie has told today the change will not be immediate.
10: The increases will happen gradually. And as I said, we didn't expect prices to fall as much as they did in April, but they started to fall and they fell all the way through to July. So don't panic buy. If you need to fill up, buy as much as you need and no more.
9: A case of measles has been identified in the ACT in a recently returned overseas traveller. James Wybrow reports.
11: On Monday, July 20, the individual attended Services Australia in Greenway between midday and 5:30. Then Services Australia and Betty Botta Cafe in Forest on Tuesday and Wednesday between 8:45am and 5:30pm, also visiting Mawson Woolworths between 5:30 and 6:30 Wednesday night. On Friday, the individual visited Okra Medical Centre in Tuggeranong between 11am and 12:45, Capital Pathology Greenway at 12 to 1:15, then Canberra Hospital's Pathology Building from 1:30 to 3:30pm. These locations do not pose any ongoing risk, but anyone who visited during these dates should monitor for symptoms for 18 days and see a doctor if symptoms develop. James Wybrow, Capital Radio News.
9: The fallout of the Integrity Commission's Operation Kingfisher is still being felt, with Master Builders ACT calling for an urgent review of the Territory's procurement system. The report found serious corrupt conduct during the procurement process of the Campbell Primary School project. Anani Lagama, Master Builders ACT CEO, says there needs to be a serious review of the process.
12: There's 10 key recommendations in this report. They must be implemented as a first next step, but I think we also need to be prepared. There may be more instances, examples, and other cases come out of the woodwork.
9: Most Australians will receive a mobile phone alert this afternoon as part of testing for AusAlert, a new emergency warning system. The warning system will send a message to any device with a SIM card. The test will be at 2pm in the ACT. The technology aims to alert Australians about any natural disasters and emergencies. And a new political party has been announced for Canberra, with the daughter of former Liberal Chief Minister Kate Carnell leading the party. Claire Carnell telling Capital Radio News her new party is called the Civics Party. Ms. Carnell was a candidate for independence for Canberra in the last territory election, but stepped down 5 months before due to poor health.
4: Sports update.
9: The wins keep mounting for the Raiders as they push for a top eight spot. A 56-10 win against the Tigers was headlined by young gun Ethan Sanders, who notched 4 tries, assists, 2 line breaks and kicked 8 goals and over 400 metres. Captain Joe Tarpane says the young players are making it easier for him in the middle.
2: I think you see some of the young boys like Sander, they're really coming into their footy, and you know, us middles, our job's pretty easy. We've got to try to win the middle and they just do the rest. So as a team, it's been pretty good.
9: Meanwhile, Dean Young's start as permanent coach of the Dragons is off to a poor start, humbled 38-18 by the Gold Coast Titans. Young says the team is determined to make improvements before the end of the year. And today, Pogacar has further cemented his legacy as one of cycling's all-time greats. He's won the Tour de France for a record-equalling 5th time. And that's the latest from the Capital Radio newsroom.
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13: Into Canberra Central, maintenance works closing one eastbound lane on Parks Way, approaching Anzac Parade roundabout from 9:30 a.m. until 4 p.m. Also, Northbourne Avenue is reduced to one lane in each direction between Lincoln Street and Vernon Circle. It's getting busy with outbound pressure now. Kings Avenue through Barton, approaching Mawson Drive into Russell. Swap school drop-offs for a 10-day turkey tour and save up to 50%. 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You're up to date with Canberra traffic.
3: 2CA's four-day forecast for Canberra.
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9: Sunny today in a top of 14 degrees, partly cloudy and 13 tomorrow after a morning frost. 11 on Wednesday and a possible shower, then a morning frost before a mostly sunny day and 12 degrees on Thursday. Right now, it's 5 degrees in Spence, 6 degrees in Red Hill, and it's 5 degrees in Stirling.
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Forever Classic 2CA. It's another one of our 30-minute music marathons. Hello there. Rob Duckworth this morning. Thank you to Holmesy and Gemma, the classic breakfast. Gemma had a nice win with Fight Fear Flashback today. They're now even. And Secret Sound. The amount is getting up there currently, $1,400. They'll give you a couple of chances to win the money tomorrow. 30-minute music marathons all day today here at 2CA.

So you hear a song like that from Van Morrison and them and you think, oh, it must be 2CA. Hello there, Rob Duckworth this morning. I hope you're feeling well on this Monday. We're playing Piggy Bank. That should cheer you up. It's a chance for you to win some cash. Peter, just after 7 this morning, took a guess. Our amount was lower. I can't tell you what his guess was. Your cue to call to play Piggy Bank this hour. It's coming up real soon here at 2CA.

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4: Okay, let's play Piggy Bank. We've got Rod on the line from Richardson. Hey, Rod, how are you?
5: Oh, very good. Oh, thank you very much for asking, and hopefully everybody else out there is enjoying this lovely, gorgeous winter weather.
4: Oh, what a wonderful way to say hello. Jeez, I hope you win this. Okay. Okay, we've got this piggy bank. It's stuffed with cash. Earlier this morning, Peter had a guess, and he was incorrect. Our amount was lower. So did you hear Peter just after 7 this morning?
5: Okay, yeah, I was glued in. I was in the background.
4: Rod, how much do you reckon is in the pig?
5: $805.
4: $805. I can tell you, Rod, our amount is... Our amount is lower, so it's lower than $805. Matey, thank you so much for having a crack anyway. Feel free to call again.
5: Thank you. Oh, can I have a second guess, Rob?
4: No, you can't have a second guess.
5: Well, it's worth asking.
4: Hey, you have a great day.
5: And you too, Rob. You and everybody else out there, have a great day.
4: And there goes Rod from Richardson. His guess, $805. Our amount is lower. We're going to play again. 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

0: Forever Classic, 2CA, Chrissy Hynde and Pretenders, and I'll Stand By You. G'day, Rob Duckworth this morning. Hope you're feeling well. Rod from Richardson had a guest with Piggy Bank, and his amount was a little bit higher than our amount. I can't tell you what he guessed. You got to keep listening. It's one of those things. The longer you listen, the more chances you have to win. Listen out for your cue to call again in the next hour. We're going to play Piggy Bank. The Weather Bureau says cloud clearing today, top of 14 degrees. Tomorrow we've got a little morning frost and partly cloudy, 13 degrees. Wednesday, possible shower, 11. And on Thursday, morning frost. I tell you what, it looks good on Thursday. Also, it looks good on Friday. Mostly sunny, lots of sunshine on Thursday and Friday. 12 to 14 degrees. Skyhooks and David Bowie, they're on the way.
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9: 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That's 1800 130
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0: 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We're just about to check in with the newsroom. 10 o'clock update coming up. And then it's another one of our 30-minute music marathons. Billy Joel is in there also, ELO. And we're also going to play John Farnham. 30-minute music marathons all day and a chance to win some cash with Piggy Bank. 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
6: It's 6 degrees in Canberra. Cloud clearing today, going for a top of 14. From the Capital Radio Newsroom, good morning. I'm Tia Priest-Willamott. We're being reminded a nationwide test of a new emergency warning system will take place today. The alert will be sent out at 2 p.m. in the ACT to any device with a SIM card that is not off or in flight mode. Emergency Management Minister Christy McBain says the old system will remain in place this summer as they transition to the new alert system.
7: It's not reliant on any one telco provider and it's not subject to network congestion, which is incredibly important, particularly when you have a rapidly moving event. We continue to work with the states and territories, obviously, and we'll work through this next high-risk weather season before it becomes Australia's standalone system.
6: Victims of domestic violence who have a safe phone are being advised to switch it off and leave it off for at least 24 hours. Canberrans may notice water levels across the territory are getting lower, but are being told it isn't cause for alarm. The ACT government is conducting comprehensive dam inspections to ensure the territory continues to meet strict safety and regulatory requirements. Stirling basins below spillways will be dewatered from August 10th, enabling detailed inspections of spillway structures that are normally underwater. Native fish will be safely relocated by contractors with support from ACT government ecologists. We're being warned of a lack of monitoring and support for those living with chronic pain.